0: And ironically, Monrovia performed an acoustic session for WNRN of songs in a field over the summer after his headlining set at Red Wing Roots Music Festival. He was kind enough to lend one of those songs to our new In-Studio at WNRN Volume 14 compilation. I have another song from the compilation to play for you before 8:30, and I'll let you know how you can secure that copy for your collection. I'll also get to the latest from Jesse Wells and let you know where you can see him in the Commonwealth this weekend. He has a couple of shows coming up. And coming up in the next set, I'm going to bookmark the set with two different artists who recently joined us in studio to play our newly restored Steinway piano. That's right after the break.
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0: I hope you were able to get out and enjoy some live music this past weekend. There were a lot of options to choose from, including Mumford & Sons. They played the John Paul Jones Arena in Charlottesville on Sunday evening. But before they took the stage, Ben Lovett, the keyboardist of Mumford & Sons, stopped by the WNRN studios in Charlottesville to play our new-to-us, restored from the 1800s, Steinway & Sons piano. Very cool, very kind of him to pay us a visit. We took some video, hoping to have that for you soon. And in the meantime, you can head to Mumford & Sons' Instagram and Facebook page. They posted a wrap-up video of their time in Charlottesville and the show before it in Asbury Park, New Jersey. You fast forward about 10 seconds into that video, and you'll see Ben playing our piano here in the studio. Mumford & Sons got Sierra Farrell to join them on this one. It's called Here. It's on WNRN.

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0: Newcomer Frank Mastra dropped his debut EP on Friday called Bitter End. It's where you'll find that track, Hanging On. And you'll find a live performance of that song recorded on our new-to-us Steinway & Sons piano from the 1880s up on our YouTube channel. 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Hozier in the set and Mumford & Sons teaming up with Sierra Farrell for Here. Ben from Mumford & Sons also paid us a visit to play our Steinway & Sons piano over the weekend, hoping to have that video up for you soon. Sierra Farrell is paying Virginia a visit again this weekend. She played a WNRN 30th anniversary show in Charlottesville recently. Now she's part of the lineup for Farm Aid this year, taking place at Veterans United Home Loans Amphitheater in Virginia Beach. That date is this coming Saturday, the 26th.
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0: Elena Tonra, the songwriter and guitarist of the band Daughter, is going solo on this new project. She's performing as X-Ray. The album is called Save As, coming out on October 30th. And here is the very meta song, Radio Station. It's WNRN.

0: Playing two shows in Virginia this weekend, Jesse Wells and Won't You Come Out Tonight. His date rescheduled from the summer is now happening this Friday night, the 25th, at the National in Richmond. And then the next night, this Saturday, the 26th, he's part of the lineup for Farm Aid, going down at Veterans United Homelands Amphitheater in Virginia Beach. Before Jesse Wells, I played you Hannah Cohen, a live version of Mountain, recorded at Mountainside Studio in Charlottesville for WNRN. It's one of 30 tracks in honor of our 30th anniversary, included on our double disc in studio at WNRN Volume 14 compilation. 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And you can get in on what we're calling our early fish special. 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And then this week only, you'll be in the Hoppa to win a pair of tickets to Gillian Welch and Dave Rawlings playing the Grateful Dead Acoustic Reckoning at Berglund Performing Arts Theater in Roanoke. And then the big catch, you'll be in the Hoppa for a pair of two-day passes to Fish at Allianz Amphitheater at Riverfront in Richmond, October 6th and 7th. All the details on membership and our early Fish special at WNRN.org. And there's an alternate entry on there, too, for the grand prizes. Just go to WNRN.org/fall26alt. I had Lou Reed in that set, too, and X-Ray, the new Project of Daughters vocalist. She has a record, Save As, coming out at the end of October. 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WNRN.org, again, is the place to do it. I'm taking a quick break to get into Here Together, where we support our fellow nonprofits by lending them a mic to let them tell you about their upcoming fundraisers and volunteer needs and their mission statements. And then I'm coming back with a new one from the band Wife Support.
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0: Rolling Stones released their 27th American studio album this year, Foreign Tongues, from it, In the Stars on WNRN. Fish Before It and Back to Me was Wife Support, the new project of Marlana Sheets. She used to be in the band Milo Green, if you remember them. Going back to that Fish track for a second, they are playing two sold-out nights at the Allianz Amphitheater in Richmond. A very small venue for them. Those dates are October 6th and 7th. We have your chance to win a pair of two-day passes to those shows when you make a contribution to WNRN right now. Any level will get you in the hoppa to win the grand prize, that pair of two-day passes to Fish. All the details on membership and supporting listener-supported independent music radio WNRN is up on our website, WNRN.org. 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
0: Waylon Payne comes from a long musical lineage. His mom toured with Waylon Jennings, who is his godfather. That's where he gets his name from. His dad was the guitarist for Willie Nelson, and now he's kind of taking his dad's place. He's on tour with Willie Nelson right now and actually joined him on stage, was part of the band the other night when Willie Nelson played the Ting Pavilion in Charlottesville. Waylon Payne has his own solo album out right now called Wayward. This is Looking for a Feeling on WNRN.

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0: Sunshine Rose and Calm. You'll find it on Gentling the Horse at the Walt Whitman Mall. Yeah, say that five times fast. That's her record that comes out on October 23rd. And classic from Old Crow, Wagon Wheel, kickoff 9 o'clock here on WNRN. I hope you were singing along to that one like I was in the studio. Palmyra, our Commonwealth buddies, have been opening up for Old Crow Medicine Show on this run of shows. At least the other night they did. And they were called up to perform that song with Old Crow during the encore. So pretty cool Commonwealth tie there here on listener-supported independent music radio WNRN. I'll get to new Leon Bridges in the next half hour, another track from our latest In-Studio at WNRN Volume 14 compilation. And I'm picking up with Orville Peck in just a moment.
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3: Shenandoah Downs, continuing its fall harness racing season through November 1st in Woodstock, 35 miles north of Harrisonburg. 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
0: Orville Peck released his album Mule this past Friday. From it, Too Little, Too Late on WNRN.

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0: brother-sister duo out of Australia, Angus and Julia Stone. Their new album is called Karaoke Bar. We heard Monroe on WNRN, Bat for Lashes before it, and Too Little Too Late, the new one from Orville Peck. Thanks for spending your Wednesday night with WNRN on 102.5 in Hampton Roads, 103.3 in Williamsburg. 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And don't forget, we have a free app, too, if you want to take us with you on the go. 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It's up there for both iPhone and Android. And again, it is free. I'm taking a quick break, then I'll get to new Leon Bridges after the jump.
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3: Patrick Henry's Red Hill in Brookneal, Virginia. 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
0: Leon Bridges will release his album Happiness Anytime this Friday. Zoe will feature it for you on The Drop. She has another track to play for you right now, though. I'm playing you Light the Way, new Leon Bridges on WNRN.

0: Biba Doobie's dreamy song that is appropriately titled All I Did Was Dream of You. The Maria's helping her out on that one. She has a new record out called Pylon. This track was a precursor to that full record. Daniel Donato before it, a live version of Valhalla recorded at the Front Porch in Charlottesville for a group of WNRN members, and one of 30 tracks on our new double disc in studio at WNRN Volume 14 compilation. 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We also have an early fish special going on right now. Any contribution gets you automatic entry into the Hoppa to win a pair of tickets, 2-day passes to fish. Yeah, to both shows. They're happening on October 6th and 7th at the Allianz Amphitheater in Richmond. All the details on membership and securing your copy of In Studio at WNRN Volume 14 is up at WNRN.org. And Daniel Donato is passing back through Virginia, playing a WNRN Presents show at the Jefferson Theater in Charlottesville, October 15th. Hop Along, that band is now disbanded, but I played you one of my favorite songs from them. They were originally out of Philly. We heard the track How Simple. And Light the Way is off Leon Bridges' album Happiness Anytime that comes out this Friday. I have Here Together on the way next, and then I have the latest from Phoebe Bridgers to play for you.
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0: The UK Act Yard Act, giving us new beginnings on WNRN, Charlottesville's 91.9, Richmond's 88.5. 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Bob Marley and the Wailers in the set, along with the White Stripes. I was there for Jack White's closing set at the Iron Blossom Music Festival in Richmond the other night, if you were there too. I hope you enjoyed it as much as I did. Lost Boys from Phoebe Bridgers to kick it all off. The new album is called Lost Weekend. I have some Phoebe Bridgers new album related stuff. Yes. To get into your hands when you become a member during New Love Mixtape this weekend. It will be a special fun drive edition. I'm trying not to give too many details away, but some fun thank you gifts when you support New Love Mixtape this weekend. Phoebe Bridgers related. So be sure to tune in. That's 6 to 8 p.m. with me, Desiree Moses, and Sarah will be joining me. We're going to have a lot of fun. That is a special fun drive edition of New Love Mixtape coming up this weekend.
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0: Star Hill presents Announcing Little Feat on the Last Farewell Tour on February 26th and 27th at the Paramount Theater in Charlottesville. Tickets for Little Feat performing their signature blend of rock, folk, and New Orleans swamp boogie on February 26th and 27th will be available this Friday at 10 a.m. at theparamount.net. Coming up just after 10 o'clock here on WNRN Radiohead and the latest from Beck. First up, though, is Fruit Bats. The album The Landfill came out a few months ago, and Fruit Bats was nice enough to perform a 30th anniversary in-studio session for WNRN in Richmond over the summer. You can revisit those live performance videos at WNRN.org under that in-studio sessions tile, and you'll see a live performance of this song. It's called Perhaps We're a Storm. It's on WNRN.

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1: A new duo out of Australia. They go by Pamela. Off the EP, It's Nice to See You Here, Better Than Before on WNRID. And went back to 01 for Radiohead's Knives Out to kick off 10 o'clock. I'm Desiree Moses. I'm here up until midnight. I have another track from our latest in-studio at WNRN Volume 14 compilation to play for you this hour. And a fun fact for you, it was recorded in a cave. Yes, with our partners, Grand Caverns. Can't wait to tell you all about that. I'll get to Lord Huron this hour, too. And picking back up with Beck. Here's Red Lonesome, the title track to his new album on WNRN.

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5: A pair of tickets to Gillian Welch and David Rawlings play Grateful Dead Acoustic Reckoning at Berglund Performing Arts Theater in Roanoke on October 22nd.
6: And you'll be entered to win the Big Catch, a pair of two-day passes to fish at Allianz Amphitheater at Riverfront in

Winya, named after Winya Bay in South Carolina, spinning off the new album Right Here, Right Now. The Yeah Yeah Yeahs in the set and Ride Lonesome, the title track to Beck's new album, here on listener-supported independent music radio WNRN. I have Pokey LaFarge on deck in the next set, and we'll hear from Joby Riccio and Lord Huron before the hour's up. First up, though, is Susanna Hoffs of the Bengals. She has a new solo project, The List. This is Casablanca on WNRN.

0: I'm Jeff, originally from Maryland, but been living in Richmond for a few years now. I've been a member for WNRN for about 6 months. Pretty much any time I get in the car, it's the first thing that comes on. In just the short time I've been a member, I've gotten tickets to a show at the Camel with Hot Spit, and I also got tickets to the Iron Blossom Festival. Palmyra, I like them a lot. They're really good. Got to see them at Iron Blossom. Bombshell, the Heavy are bands that I've really liked hearing on the radio station too. So of the shows I've gotten to see through my membership, I'd say the DK Harrell in studio session was probably the most unique experience. This was much more intimate, and to kind of have the Q&A and the interaction in addition to the live performance aspect to it.
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2: 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This is a song that's on the radio, so it's such a blessing to be doing it. Thank y'all for all the support. Thank y'all again. I'm so sorry. All right.
3: Back to the darkness.

0: Pookie LaFarge and The Thing on WNRN. Man of His Word, a live version recorded by Cassius Culpepper for an audience of WNRN members in a cave for a very special WNRN 30th anniversary session at Grand Caverns back in the spring. And Cassius was kind enough to lend that song to our new double disc in studio at WNRN Volume 14 compilation. 30 tracks in total to celebrate our 30th anniversary. 15 of those tracks are all Commonwealth artists, musicians making music right here in Virginia. And joining Cassius Culpepper on the disc of our favorite sessions throughout the year, too, are Margot Price, Sharon Van Etten and the Attachment Theory, Iron and Wine, and I'm With Her. 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We might do another session at Grand Caverns. You never know what we have up our sleeves. But you will know when you become a member. That's WNRN.org. And we do have a special HAPA situation going on. We have our early fish special, which expires tomorrow night at midnight. Any contribution level you come in at before tomorrow night at midnight will automatically enter you into the HAPA to win a pair of two-day passes to fish at Allianz Amphitheater coming up in Richmond on 10-6 and 10-7. And you'll also be in the HAPA to win a pair of tickets to see Gillian Welch and Dave Rawlings play The Dead's Acoustic Reckoning at the Berglund Center in Roanoke on October 22nd. All the details on membership and getting in on those ticket giveaways is WNRN.org.
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Kelly Hunt's new record is Requiem for a Sleepless Night. And going along with that theme, that song is called Clouds. Lord Huron in the set, along with John Hyatt and The Ridge, is off Joby Riccio's new record, Face the Feeling. She's opening up for Shaky Graves for a WNRN Presents show on December 7th at the Jefferson Theater in Charlottesville. I'm going to keep the music rolling with an artist that paid us a visit recently, Andrew Saw. You can watch his live performance videos when he performed a WNRN session over the summer up at WNRN.org under the In Studio Sessions tab. You'll see a live performance of this one. It's called Lavender Cowboy. It's on WNRN.

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playing the John Paul Jones Arena in Charlottesville on November 18th. It's Goose with Good Times, End Times. I know we've already sent some lucky WNRN members tickets to that show. Become a member now at WNRN.org. We have all kinds of thank you gifts going on. We just rolled out our new fall line. And you never know, we might have some more Goose tickets up our sleeves. The English Beat, kickoff 11 o'clock, went back to 1980 for Mirror in the Bathroom. I'm Desiree Moses. Before I get out of here at midnight, I have Brandon Flowers of the Killers, Going Country. I have another track from our latest in-studio at WNRN Volume 14 compilation. Billy Strings and Black Pumas on deck, too. But before I get to any of that, it's the Linda Lindas. Their new album is Gotta Get Out. This is Burning Out on NRN.

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Brandon Flowers, the frontman of The Killers, going solo on his new album, Thrasher. We heard Plans on WNRN, Coldplay's Violet Hill, and Burning Out from the Linda Lindas. 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You're supporting music discovery like this next song I'm about to play for you. This is one of my favorites that I've discovered over the last couple of months. They're called West Side Cowboy. They're out of the UK. The track is Kick Stones the Boys. I hope you enjoy. It's WNRN.

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1: 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That's where you'll receive invites to our upcoming sessions, other member-exclusive opportunities, soundcheck meet and greets with some of your favorite artists, and you can enter to win concert tickets every single week on the member list. 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I'm going to get to one of those Here Together messages next, and then I have new Billy Strings on deck.
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4: My name is Jessie DePetti. I am the marketing director here at Zyder's American Dream Theater, the Z, in Virginia Beach.
5: My name is Liz Bridge. I am the music and community series producer.
6: I'm Terry Flint. I'm the executive director at Zyder's American Dream Theater.
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4: For some people, that means a chance to perform. 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
5: 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Our signature series is Plan B Comedy, Family Time, Live at the Z, Curtain Up, and Artist Education. 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

Enemies off Jordan Rakai's new album, A Safe Place to Be Wild. We'll have the full thing on October 30th. Madison Cunningham, who just rolled through Charlottesville to play the Jefferson Theater over the weekend. You can see the recap photos on our social media channels. We heard Break the Jaw, The Flaming Lips before it, and Burn the Other End off Billy String's new record, So Much for Goodbyes. I'm Desiree Moses. I'm saying goodbye for now. I'll be joining you again on Friday morning. I'm leaving you tonight with Teenage Fan Club off the new album, Do Not Dare to Dream, which drops on October 9th. Here's Day in the Sun. Enjoy the rest of your night.

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2: 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I'm Catherine Kiefer, here together on WNRN.
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0: A few years ago, Bedouin went to see her parents in Saudi Arabia, where she'd spent a large part of her childhood. She went back often, but this trip felt different.
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0: Bedouin talks about growing up, how home is something you create, and about her new album, Neon Summer Skin, on the next World Cafe.
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Hustle no rock and roll, unless your name's Brewster, cause Brewster's a punky. Parents let go, cause it's magic in the air. Criticizing rap shows you're out of order. Stop looking, listen to the phrase and Fred Astaire's, and don't get offended while Mace Do-Si-Do's your daughter. A tri-cameral system is now set. Fly around the sword under Daisy Productions. It stands for the inner sound, y'all, and y'all can bet that the action's not a trick, but show me the function.

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The single, I Feel Hope Coming, is this week's free weekly download. 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

0: A few years ago, Bedouin went to see her parents in Saudi Arabia, where she'd spent a large part of her childhood. She went back often, but this trip felt different.
1: I realized that might have been my last visit, which was really emotional for me.
0: Bedouin talks about growing up, how home is something you create, and about her new album, Neon Summer Skin, on the next World Cafe.
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0: being able to reflect on the amount of talent that comes out of our area has been one of the coolest things ever, where I go look up a song and it's like, oh, this is somewhere around the Chesapeake. And I think that's just really highlighting just how much talent the Blue Ridge, you know, Blue Ridge to the Bay has to offer. Hi, I'm Hannah Zeno. I am from Richmond, Virginia. I've been a member since 2021. I see you at every event that I go to around the neighborhood. Y'all were just at 804 Day, and I ran up to the tent and I was like, y'all sent me to Blink-182.
1: I took her out. It was a Friday night. I walk alone to get the feeling right.
0: I was working with the Churchill Association, and we were putting on a lot of really good events in the community. And it was really neat to even have y'all specifically reach out about interest and getting involved, especially when y'all were so focused in this neighborhood. And so that was a huge push for me to be like, oh, this is a radio station that not only has good music, but really cares about what's going on in the community. Go to WNRN.org to become a member like me.

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Richmond Folk Festival returns to the downtown riverfront from October 9th to 11th, featuring performances from more than 30 artists across six stages. The Richmond Folk Festival, October 9th to 11th. 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
2: Hi, I'm Lily Garcia Walton from Disrupt HR Charlottesville, the speaker showcase designed to inform, inspire, and unite the Charlottesville community. 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I'm Lily from Disrupt HR Charlottesville, here together on WNRN.
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0: Bedouin talks about growing up, how home is something you create, and about her new album, Neon Summer Skin, on the next World Cafe.
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0: We offer over 32 programs. We do meals, transportation, personal care. We have our own social services department. We are the one-stop shop for aging. We call ourselves the Walmart of aging. Hello, my name is Vicki Stowe Craig, and I am the Public Relations Manager and SMP Coordinator for Central Virginia Alliance for Community Living. We serve the city of Lynchburg, Bedford, Campbell, Appomattox, and Amherst.
1: One major obstacle for independent living in older adults and adults with disabilities is access to transportation. CVACL works to break down these barriers so that seniors can continue to live lives of their choosing.
0: The transportation program is called Dollar Ride. You can call in and set up rides to your medical appointments, whether it be dialysis, wound care, regular doctor, dental, anything. We provide over 4,000 rides a year.
1: As a new generation enters retirement age, the Central Virginia Alliance for Community Living continues to adapt and evolve to meet the needs of a new aging population.
0: We're the boomers. We don't age like our grandparents aged, our great-grandparents. We know computers. We know cell phones. It's a new way to age. We walk. We travel. We do everything. So we've got to carry aging forward into the next level. Our goal is that no older adult goes without. We love what we do, and we love who we do it for.
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0: What an incredible lineup it's going to be for Farm Aid 2026 at Veterans United Home Loans Amphitheater in Virginia Beach on Saturday. It includes the artist you just heard, Sierra Farrell, and her new pair of dice. Ben Harper, Diamonds on the Inside, the title track to the 2003 album that helped get this hour started on WNRN. I'm Bob Misalgo. Good morning. Thanks for listening in Fishersville and Mount Solon on 94.3. You can find us there up and down the Shenandoah Valley. Coming up this hour, we've got a track from our new in-studio at WNRN Volume 14, and I'll remind you about our Early Bird special, which is about to fly away. We'll also hear a new tune from Billy Strings and the latest from Bella White next on WNRN.
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0: From the news, so much for goodbyes, Billy Strings and Burn the Other End. We had Hannah Cohen's Mountain from Earth Star Mountain, the album from last year. And Bella White's new stuff is on A Sign in the Weather. In studio sessions here at WNRN are a big deal to us. We bring artists in all the time and give you a chance to listen to them and also meet them in some cases. 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Our next session is coming on the air in less than an hour. We're going to hear from Bebe Stockwell in the 7 o'clock hour, a little bit after 7:05, and she'll be talking about her new album and her recordings. I recorded this session at Americana Fest in Nashville, and Bebe Stockwell herself playing in Charlottesville on Saturday night at the Southern Cafe and Music Hall. 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

0: I Must Be Dreaming is the new album from Alabama Shakes. We heard I Feel Hope Coming. Copy of that is yours if you go to WNRN.org. 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Sharon Van Etten and The Attachment from in studio at WNRN Volume 14 with Afterlife. One of 30 tracks on that new collection available when you become a member of WNRN. 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Orville Peck's Too Little Too Late got us started from the new Mule album on WNRN. 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

0: Like the way new from Leon Bridges on the Happiness Anytime album, which just is coming out tomorrow. Beach House with Norway from Teen Dream and The Sacred Souls and Any Old Fool to start our set on WNRN. Also starting tomorrow, it's our fall fun drive here on WNRN. 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Stockwell, who'll be playing in Charlottesville on Saturday night. About an hour from now, we'll have our first look at today's Decade of Difference artist, someone that you will see as part of the Farm Aid 2026 lineup. We're going to hear from John Mellencamp in the 7 and 8 o'clock hours. Lake Street Dive up next on WNRN. 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

0: Noah Kahan with Doors from the new The Great Divide and Baby Rose with Friends Again. Leon Thomas featured on that new track. Good morning. It's WNRN. Thanks so much for joining us today. Wherever you are in the Shenandoah Valley, including Lexington and Greenville, you'll find WNRN on your radio dial at 94.3. A lot of great music coming up this hour. Another track from Aaron's studio at WNRN Volume 14 is on the way. We'll take our first look at John Mellencamp on A Decade of Difference. That's later on this hour. But even more exciting, we got an in-studio session coming up next with Bebe Stockwell. She'll be playing in Charlottesville on Saturday night at the Southern Cafe and Music Hall. This session, recorded in Nashville, is coming up next on WNRN. 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
6: Thanks for being with us.
7: Thank you.
6: Okay, on this new album, Volume 1, congratulations.
7: Thank you so much.
6: You worked with David Baron.
7: Yes.
6: And the studio is Sun Mountain Studio near Woodstock.
7: Yeah, it's on top of a mountain.
6: I've read some really nice things about that and the experiences there. What was it like for you?
7: It's just a good, jolly time. I think we always have a good time. It's beautiful. There's a great view. David's become such a good friend of mine, and everyone he brings around are such incredible musicians. I've never been able to work with musicians like that before. I think it's a very different musicality than... I live in LA, and so it's very different being in LA and then Woodstock, because there are just a plethora of awesome musicians. And so every day there would just be like new people coming in, and it felt really warm and nice.
6: You went to a summer program at Berklee School of Music.
7: Yeah.
6: And that kind of opened your eyes to maybe music as a profession.
7: It did. I was like, oh my God, there's people that want to do this for... I didn't know it was a career. I also didn't know... I mean, there were so many things I could have done. Like, I was like, music therapy sounded awesome to me. There was... It just opened a whole world of what you could do in music. And I met my best friend through that program, who's still my best friend to this day. So, and we've kind of walked through the music world together, and that is really special to me. Yeah.
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0: That was B.B. Stockwell, recorded live in studio at Americana Fest 2026. Wild Love is a song from her new album, Volume 1, available now on Columbia Records. We continued our conversation talking about how her parents influenced her early musical interests by giving her a different musical instrument every year.
1: I was really fascinated by the stories about your family, you know, music lovers, music makers, and very intentional about getting you into music. Ed, how'd you feel about getting those all those musical instruments? How did that work?
2: Well, you know what? They put us in a bunch of drums and banjo, and like every Christmas, my dad still gives us an instrument. Like last year we got, I don't remember the name of it. You know, when you hit it with your hands and it's like a bongo, but like it's, he always makes a point to get us a new instrument. But they were just like, you know, classic New England parents. They were like, you're going to play every sport and you're going to play every instrument and you're going to do all these things. And I just was drawn to music at the end of it, which is kind of cool.
1: Was there ever one of those instruments you got that's like, I really don't want to do this?
2: I got a banjo and I actually didn't really go full on with it. But for like a month, it was, I mean, which is a long time when you're like 14. I got a bunch of like the finger picks. And, that was something I wish I had kept going with, but...
1: In retrospect, you wish you kept it up?
2: Yeah. I think it would have been, I think there was a cute boy at my high school who played the banjo really well. And I was like, oh, if I played the banjo, I could like hang out with him.
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2: This is Minor Inconveniences.

0: 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Thanks so much for your time.
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5: Thanks again to B.B. Stockwell for joining us for that in-studio session recorded in Nashville at East Iris Studios. She'll be playing in Charlottesville on Saturday night at the Southern Cafe and Music Hall. I'm going to let you in on a little fun drive secret. I've got some special thank yous coming up in the Country Feedback Hour on Sunday morning as we encourage you to become a member of WNRN. 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That's Sunvolt's new Sound Signal Serenades. 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

One of the things that's been a constant in my life has been music, and WNRN has always been there. Every time I get in my car, I turn on WNRN and don't know what I'm going to hear. My name is Dave Cruz. I live in the West End of Richmond. I've been a member for 25 years. I'm 60 years old, but if I didn't listen to some of these new music and new songs on WNRN, these old friends of mine would never know what's going on. Sometimes I'll hear a band that I've never heard before. 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

0: Winya on WNRN was spinning from the new Right Here, Right Now. They were part of a big lineup that came to the Jefferson Theater recently. Winya and Penelope Road and Frank Master. And I heard nothing but good things about all three of those acts. Whiskey Banjo Foxtrot with Shenandoah. That was recorded in our Charlottesville studios, and it's on our new in-studio at WNRN Volume 14. They had dropped by to talk about the Richmond Bluegrass Jam. 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You can also find out the other artists included on that disc. Sunvolt's Serenade Song from Sound Signal Serenades got our set started on WNRN. I'm Bob Masago with the Red Clay Strays coming up next. 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

0: BJ Barham and the rest of American Aquarium from their new Ways to Lose and History Repeats Itself. Biba Doobie going back to the Beatopia album for Talk. It was Squeeze in there from 1982. Annie Get Your Gun is on Sweets from a Stranger. If you like that song, you're really going to like Sunday Afternoons here on WNRN. It's Les Timms-Perdue, all music from the 70s, 80s, and 90s. Pretty sure they're going to be doing some special stuff this Sunday during our fall fun drive, so check it out, noon to 2. It's Les Timms-Perdue right here on WNRN. The Red Clay Strays, Don't Want to Know, is from the new Grateful album, Getting Our Set Started. 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
0: It's a Decade of Difference on WNRN, supported by Bank of the James, where community and banking come together. Among the great big lineup for Farm Aid 2026 on Saturday is the artist John Mellencamp. Singer-songwriter John Mellencamp is a man of many names, known at different points in his career as John Cougar, Johnny Cougar, John Cougar Mellencamp, then simply John Mellencamp. He's earned 13 Grammy nominations over his career. He also holds the record for the most number one singles by a solo artist on the Hot Mainstream Rock chart. That's a Billboard chart that began in 1981. In college in Indiana, Mellencamp played in a glitter rock band. After he completed a two-year degree, he had a job installing telephones. He gave that up to move to New York and pursue music full-time. It took a year and a half before he sparked some interest, releasing his first record in 76 under the name Johnny Cougar, because his management thought Mellencamp was too hard to pronounce. After moving to London to record and promote his next album, he was successful enough to return to the U.S. and launch another record. His second record on his return, American Fool, was his breakthrough. It had his first number one song and a Grammy winner among the singles it produced. Now we're going to step back and hear one from the John Cougar album from 1979, John Mellencamp and I Need a Lover. It's a Decade of Difference on WNRN.

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0: There's a song we introduced a couple of weeks back on a new Music Tuesday, the Womack Sisters with If I Let You, and Commonwealth Music to start the hour from Leaving This Holler. It was 49 Winchester and Make It Count. Good morning, it's WNRN. I'm Bob Masago. Thanks for listening today, especially in Richmond at 88.5. It's a day of transition, the last day of our early bird special, the last day before the fall fun drive kicks off tomorrow morning. If you're interested in trying to win those tickets to see Phish both nights at Allianz Amphitheater, you got to get your entry in today. Go to WNRN.org for more details. Another look at John Mellencamp coming up this hour in A Decade of Difference. We're also going to hear from the Linda Lindas and an artist that was in our studios recently for a session, Andrew Saw, coming up next.
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0: I had a couple of chances to see Andrew Saw last week at Americana Fest performing, and always to a packed house that was very appreciative of his music. American Rough is the new album, Andrew Saw and Lavender Cowboy on WNRN.

The Richmond Folk Festival returns to the downtown riverfront from October 9th to 11th, featuring performances from more than 30 artists across six stages. 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

0: Kells from the new Dirty Blues Princess with Gone. Calexico, Back to the Convict Pool album from 2004 and Alone Again Or. And Andrew Saw from the new American Rough and Lavender Cowboy. Coming up on Sunday morning, it's a Fall Fun Drive edition of Country Feedback. 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
1: Joe Newman from Alt-J's got a side project. You just heard it. J. Jerome 87. The new album is The Canyon. We hear Track and Field. Shira Shai with Nevermind, Nevermind from our new in studio at WNRN Volume 14. There's only one way to get that disc. It's by becoming a member of WNRN. 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Echo and the Bunnymen with The Killing Moon and the Linda Lindas with Burning Out. That's from the new Gotta Get Out. We've got another look at John Mellencamp coming up on A Decade of Difference. He's playing as part of Farm Aid 2026 on Saturday in Virginia Beach. We'll also hear a track from the new Bruce Hornsby album coming up next on WNRN. 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

0: A few years ago, Bedouin went to see her parents in Saudi Arabia, where she'd spent a large part of her childhood. She went back often, but this trip felt different.
1: I realized that might have been my last visit, which was really emotional for me.
0: Bedouin talks about growing up, how home is something you create, and about her new album, Neon Summer Skin, on the next World Cafe.
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0: West Side Cowboy, new track called Kick Stones, The Boys, it's from It Goes On. Future Islands with Say Goodbye, that goes back to 2024, People Who Aren't There Anymore is the album. And Bruce Hornsby along with Ezra Koenig on that new track, Memory Palace, it's on Indigo Park. Bruce Hornsby and the Noisemakers playing two shows in the Commonwealth in October, the 16th at Jefferson Theater in Charlottesville, the following night at Ferguson Center for the Arts in Newport News. Back with John Mellencamp on A Decade of Difference next.
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0: It's A Decade of Difference on WNRN, supported by Bank of the James, where community and banking come together. John Mellencamp was successful enough in the 80s to convince the record company using his full name would work out okay, and his biggest records were released as John Cougar Mellencamp. 1985 Scarecrow produced 5 top 10 singles and was an album greatly influenced by 60s rock. Mellencamp gave his band about 100 singles from that era for them to study in preparation for recording the record. Mellencamp has proclaimed that this album actually launched the alt-country genre, a view not widely shared. By 97, Mellencamp dropped the Cougar and has recorded as John Mellencamp since then. His long career includes 24 studio albums, and he was inducted into the Rock and Roll Hall of Fame in 2008. If not the first, Mellencamp was among the first to feature old-time string instruments like the mandolin, dulcimer, and autoharp on par with the electric guitar and other instruments that are typical in rock music. Let's go back and hear a big one now from John Mellencamp that came out in 1993. This is John Mellencamp and Human Wheels. It's A Decade of Difference on WNRN.

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0: Field Song from Monrovia's new Bloodline album. He'll be playing at Farm Aid 2026 on Saturday in Virginia Beach. Oasis with Lila from Don't Believe the Truth, going back to 2005. Good morning, it's WNRN. I'm Bob Masago, and thanks so much for joining us wherever you are today. 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Coming up this hour, we'll hear another track from Aaron's studio at WNRN Volume 14. We're anxious for you to hear. Many of these 30 tracks are included on this exclusive disc and tell you how you can get your copy. 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
0: Cassius Culpepper was another one of the performers I got a chance to see at Americana Fest last week, and boy, he put on a great show. Act One is his new album. Here's Man of His Word on WNRN.

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0: 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We had the Tedeschi Trucks Band in there with Midnight in Harlem, and Cassius Culpepper from his debut full-length album Act One and Man of His Word. Well, just because we're kicking off a fall fun drive tomorrow morning, it doesn't mean any of the fun stuff we do during the week goes away. Zoe will have the drop tomorrow morning. Around 11 o'clock, she'll have three songs from albums releasing tomorrow. I know she's going to play something from this new Leon Bridges release that's coming out called Happiness Anytime, but check it out at 11:05 tomorrow morning to find out about the other two. That's Zoe and the drop on WNRN this and every Friday morning around 11. 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
0: 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Today is the last day that's available. Here's the War on Drugs. Who's that on WNRN?

0: Won't You Come Out Tonight from Jesse Wells on WNRN. It's on the new Mass Off album. Jesse playing at the National in Richmond tomorrow evening, then Farm Aid 2026 on Saturday. We had DK Harrell from air in studio at WNRN Volume 14 with What Real Men Do. That was recorded at Richmond's In Your Ear Studios. Another great example of the variety on that disc. We've had bluegrass tracks. We have blues tracks. We have some of our WNRN regulars on there. 30 tracks altogether. 15 of them are Commonwealth acts. Only one way to get that disc. It's by becoming a member of WNRN. You can find out all about that at WNRN.org. We had the War on Drugs in there with Who's That? That's a new release from the band. I'll be back on WNRN with the Revivalists next. 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

0: The band X-Ray with one of this week's New Music Tuesday premieres. The new album is Save As, coming out on October 30th. We heard Radio Station, Commonwealth Music with Doe Eyes and When, and The Revivalists from the new Get It Honest and Heartstop. You might be surprised to know that Loudon Wainwright III's Swimming Song is a very heavily covered song. In fact, The Head and the Heart did a version of that track, and you're going to hear it today. Jeff Swetman starts his show off with Take Two at 2. 2 o'clock in the afternoon, two artists playing the same song back to back. You're going to hear The Head and the Heart version of The Swimming Song and Loudon Wainwright III's original. That's Take Two at 2, this and every weekday afternoon with Jeff Swetman, supported by Sarah Santile and Crazy Rooster Brewing, craft beer and live music in Powhatan. 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
0: Zoe's on her way. I'm Bob Masalgo, and I'll be here bright and early tomorrow morning to kick off our fall fun drive. Looking forward to talking to you then. I'll leave you with Casey Musgraves. Here's Mexico Honey on WNRN.

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0: Dwaylen Payne on WNRN with Looking for a Feeling. We also heard from Portishead, All Mine. Good morning, it's Zoe, and I was able to grab a copy of one of my favorite, in fact, Portishead album, Dummy, on CD. So I've added that to my CD collection that is slowly growing. And one CD that I cannot wait to add to my collection is the new In Studio at WNRN Volume 14. It's our latest compilation of songs from in-studio sessions from over the past year and a half or so. And in fact, I'm going to play you one from the Commonwealth disc coming up later on in the hour. This time we've got 30 songs on the CD. It's a double disc, and the entire second disc is devoted to all Commonwealth music. You can check out and preview the songs. We've even got the videos along with them so you can see the session as it was. 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
0: 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We're also in Stanton and the entire Shenandoah Valley at 94.3. Wherever you're listening from, now you're going to hear from Fruition. This is I'm Not Afraid.

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0: The thank you sent Julia Stone with Monroe. We also heard from Camp Books on WNRN. Jeff Sweatman's going to get you ready for Roger Daltrey playing at the theater at MGM National Harbor in the D.C. area tonight, because earlier this year, The Who released a live album, Live at Eden Project. You're going to get to hear a live version of Baba O'Reilly tonight on Live at 5. 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Jeff Sweatman plays you a live track to wind down your evening, and it's supported by Ultimate Mobility, locally owned in Richmond, providing modified vans for the differently abled.
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3: Roller derby somehow just really gathers like a bunch of weirdos. 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
4: My name is Ashley, or Black Chicken Ninja. I skate for River City Roller Derby in Richmond, and I'm currently the president.
5: As an all-volunteer team, River City Roller Derby's connection to the community continues off the track. The team has food banks at every game and frequently partners with other nonprofits in the Richmond area like Studio 23, Black Girls Skate, and Pride Fest. 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
4: Honestly, it's just a way of empowering people to have a sense of community. Everyone has a place in it, regardless of your race, your nationality, your body type, or anything like that. If you want to join our league, there's ways for you to do it, whether it be on skates or off skates. There's really just like jobs for anyone.
5: Roller derby provides both a physical outlet and welcoming space for people of all backgrounds, aiming to empower skaters, volunteers, and fans alike to be their authentic selves.
4: I played a lot of sports growing up, and a lot of the sports, it's like a really competitive thing, and you kind of only see like one specific kind of person. I'm on the bigger side, and a person of color, a queer woman, it was just really hard for me to see anyone that was like me. But in roller derby, I get to meet like so many people that are like me. I have my chosen family who I found through roller derby.
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0: That's Call It What You Want from Pool Girl. 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
4: Star Hill presents, announcing Little Feat on the Last Farewell Tour on February 26th and 27th at the Paramount Theater in Charlottesville. 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
0: Due out on October 23rd is a new album from Caroline Rose with a fantastic name, Gentling the Horse at the Walt Whitman Mall. Like I said, out at the end of October, featuring this song, Calm, on WNRN.

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1: That's Pamela with Better Than Before and Dylan LeBlanc, Easy Way Out on WNRN. 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
1: 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I've also got the latest from Cage the Elephant on the way, but until then, here's Tom Hamilton with Kissing with Our Eyes Closed.

0: A few years ago, Bedouin went to see her parents in Saudi Arabia, where she'd spent a large part of her childhood. 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

0: That's Death Cab for Cutie with Stone Over Water. Before that, Wilco on WNRN. Today's your last day to grab the Early Fish Special. 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tickets to Gillian Welsh and David Rawlings play Grateful Dead Acoustic Reckoning at Berglund Performing Arts Theater in Roanoke on October 22nd, and The Big Catch, a pair of two-day passes to Fish at Allianz Amphitheater at Riverfront in Richmond on October 6th and 7th. 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You can find alternate entry details at wnrn.org/fall26alt, and you can grab the Early Fish Special now at WNRN.org.
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when I moved here from Chicago, I drove in my old pickup truck from Chicago to Virginia. And at some point when I crossed the Virginia line, I found WNRN on the radio station. I don't think I changed the station until that truck died. My name is Josh Rocket. I'm from Richmond, Virginia, and I've been a member since 2019. When I first moved here, I reached out to see if I could volunteer for WNRN, and I was part of the street team, and I helped out at a St. Paul and the Broken Bones show at the National. Hold his poor and lonely heart. It is made of pure steel. I think it's important to support public radio and specifically WNRN because I think music is one of the few things left that still gathers people together in real rooms and real spaces. And so WNRN builds that kind of place, and places like that don't survive without support. 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

0: new tune from Cage the Elephant, Beaches in Tennessee. We also heard from Rat Boys, Anywhere. 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We had Rat Boys in for an in-studio session earlier this year. They performed in front of a member audience at In Your Ear Studios in Richmond. 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Become a member now at WNRN.org. And thank you to the support from Blue Mountain Brewery for WNRN in-studio sessions.
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0: album was released just last week, The List, from Susanna Hoffs of the Bangles with Casablanca. I love her voice on this song. I think it sounds so fantastic. We heard The Jam and Lily and Madeline and started things off with Pokey LaFarge, The Thing, on WNRN. It's Zoe on WNRN, and I also have been loving the vocals on this next song from Swiss artist Soft Loft. That's coming up just after the break.
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0: New music from Kelly Hunt, Clouds. We also heard Manchester Orchestra, Telepath on WNRN. Good afternoon, it's Zoe, and have you seen the new WNRN fall t-shirt? If not, highly recommend you check it out. It's super cool. It's this orangey color that's perfect for fall, and it's got this very squiggly 70s logo looking design on it. I'm not very good at describing it. You should check it out at WNRN.org so you can actually see what I'm talking about. And while you're there, you can also see the matching socks that go with the t-shirt, and our new In-Studio Volume 14 also has a matching cover to the t-shirt. 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
0: Marianne is on the new Fontaines DC album that comes out on October 16th. It's called Dopamine Chamber, and I've got it for you now here on WNRN.

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The Richmond Folk Festival, October 9th to 11th. 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

0: That's Brandon Flowers off the new Thrasher album with Plans. We heard M. Ward in that set and started things off with Marianne from Fontaines, D.C. on listener-supported independent music radio, WNRN.
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0: You can see Sierra Farrell this Saturday. She's performing at Virginia Beach at Farm Aid 2026 on Saturday, and she's featured on this track with Mumford & Sons. This is here on WNRN.

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0: New by Julia Jacklin. Get Away From Me, I Think I'll Love You Soon, off the Gem album, comes out tomorrow. We also heard from the Bel Air Lip Balm's Hey You. That was from an in-studio session that we did at In Your Ear Studios in Richmond and is a part of In-Studio WNRN Volume 14. 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We also heard from New Order and Mumford & Sons on WNRN. If you're in the Richmond area, we're broadcasting at 88.5, and you can always also tell your smart speaker to play WNRN. However you're listening, Billy Strings is coming up after the break.
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After more than a decade, the Alabama Shakes have returned with their third studio album, I Must Be Dreaming. The single, I Feel Hope Coming, is this week's free weekly download.

0: It's finally happened. We have an album name. U2, Street of Dreams. It's on their new studio album called Carnival de Luz. Translates to Carnival of Light. We don't have a release date yet, but coming out sometime in 2026, so in the next couple of months. We also heard from Sylvan Esso, Ferris Wheel, started things off with Billy Strings, Burn the Other End on WNRN. I'm going to be joining Bob Masalgo on Country Feedback this weekend for the very first time. 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
4: 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As streaming services continue to get more and more expensive, I personally find myself turning to physical media. 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It's from Alabama Shakes. Here's I Feel Hope Coming on WNRN.

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0: LP Don't Stop, and Brent Cobb, Southern Star on WNRN. We're all about music discovery here, and we're constantly adding new songs to our playlist, and we do so every Tuesday. We call it New Music Tuesday, and it's supported by Phelan Petty Injury Lawyers. And this past Tuesday, we added songs like X-Ray Radio Station. I was super excited for that one. Dolly Parton and the First Ladies of Bluegrass, Bound to Ride. I might have teared up a little bit when that one played for the first time. And we got some great Commonwealth acts like the Golden Hours and Verge. They were added to our playlist as well. So be sure to tune in this coming Tuesday so that you know what we're going to be adding to our playlist, and you can hear it for the very first time here on WNRN, especially some Commonwealth songs. We've got quite a few that we're going to be adding this next week, so you'll want to tune in to see what new local music you can discover. That's New Music Tuesday, supported by Phelan Petty Injury Lawyers, every Tuesday here on WNRN.
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0: 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Do Not Dare to Dream is the new album from Teenage Fan Club, coming out on October 9th. This is Day in the Sun on WNRN.

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0: Iowa Con with Doors. We also heard from Holy River Steady. That's the live in-studio version. That's an exclusive track to in-studio at WNRN Volume 14 on the Commonwealth Disc. That's right, this time we've got a double disc for you, and the entire second disc is devoted to all Virginia-based acts. 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While you're there, you can catch up on one of your favorite weekend specialty shows like Fresh Roots New Blues. 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So if you're able to, tune in this Sunday from 6 to 8. 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
0: 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I'm going to be driving up to Maryland. I've got my cousin's wedding tomorrow evening, so my schedule is going to be a little bit wonky tomorrow. Dez is going to be filling in for me during my normal time, but I'll be here with you bright and early to join Bob Misalgo tomorrow morning. But until then, I'm going to pass things off to Jeff Swetman. He's got Take Two at Two coming up for you next. And here's Charlie Crockett. Until then, the Hallelujah Trail on WNRN.

Just a perfect day. Drink sangria in the park. And then later, when it gets dark, we go home.

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4: 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It's Jeff Sweatman. Good afternoon. Catching up on some newly released covers like The Head and the Heart, who happen to be playing Ocean's Calling, the festival in Maryland this weekend. Dave Matthews Band headlining tomorrow, 21 Pilots and Gwen Stefani headlining Saturday. You got Mumford & Sons and Matchbox 20 headlining Sunday. The Head and the Heart are playing that day, along with My Morning Jacket, Camp, Jet, and a whole bunch more. Susanna Hoffs, Fastball are on the bill. And a special set by OAR and Friends. Always popular in that neck of the woods, Ocean City, Maryland. So let's hear the newly released cover of The Swimming Song, done by The Head and the Heart first, and then we'll hear the 1973 Loudon Wainwright III original on Take Two at Two.

0: released his debut solo album, self-titled, in 1970, followed that up with album 2 in the next year, and then the year after that, album 3. Then in 1973, it was Attempted Mustache. So from his fourth record, that was the swimming song, Loudon Wainwright III. He's released some 22 studio albums or thereabouts since. And around that time, he actually was a bit player on the hit show MASH. From the third season, 74-75, he was in a few episodes as Captain Calvin Spaulding, the singing surgeon. And he did more acting in his later years as well. He signed with Atlantic Records in 69. And the swimming song has recently been covered by The Head and the Heart, which is appropriate since they're playing Ocean's Calling Festival this weekend in Ocean City, Maryland. They're on the bill for Sunday evening, along with Mumford & Sons and a whole bunch more. Dave Matthews headlining tomorrow night at that festival. Take Two at Two, two versions of one song every weekday, supported by Sarah Santile and Crazy Rooster Brewing, craft beer and live music in Powhatan. And coming up tomorrow, Johnny Blue Skies and the Dark Clouds. They have a fun new cover of an Eddie Murphy hit from the 80s that we'll play for you back-to-back with the original.
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All they wanted was a villain, and all they had was me. All they wanted was a villain, so that

0: Don't Want to Know, the Red Clay Strays on WNRN, Tao and the Get Down, Stay Down from 2013, We the Common, and Tame Impala with Loser from their latest effort, Deadbeat. Well, we thought the Tao album with her new band was coming out tomorrow. It's been pushed back to October 30th, so we'll play it on the drop then. Tomorrow, our fall fun drive edition of the drop, we'll dig into Blondshell and Leon Bridges and M83. Three brand new releases just out that day. 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
0: We have at least one supergroup. I would argue maybe even two supergroups on the latest volume 14 of our in-studio series. We'll hear from one of them. Coming up, after Wife Support, here's Back to Me on NRN.

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0: Burning Temptation, Jalen Nganda on WNRN. Right before that, I'm with her from a special In Your Ear in studio session we did last summer. That's Sarah Watkins, Sarah Jarosz, and Aoife O'Donovan. Special version of Year After Year from In Studio Volume 14. I'm with her, set to play at Farm Aid in Virginia Beach this weekend, by the way. And we started that set with Wife Support, Back to Me. Thanks to Alan Lynchburg, Ryan in Roanoke, Megan in Richmond, all taking advantage of that early fish special. Today's the last day of it, as tomorrow the fall fun drive begins in earnest. If you can come in at the $20 a month level, you'll get the member list that goes out Monday, direct to your email inbox with all kinds of offers, concert tickets, and so much more. You'll get the new fall t-shirt, the socks to go with, and a copy of In Studio Volume 14 that has 30 tracks on it. There's I'm With Her, joined by Sam Beam of Iron & Wine as well on this collection in honor of 30 years of WNRN. 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Could all be yours. Get all the details and check out all those different membership levels at WNRN.org.
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4: 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We try to decrease the price being a boundary to services. 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
5: Arrow not only strives to provide accessible mental health care for all, but care that is specifically focused on the community they serve.
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0: A few years ago, Bedouin went to see her parents in Saudi Arabia, where she'd spent a large part of her childhood. She went back often, but this trip felt different.
1: I realized that that might have been my last visit, which was really emotional for me.
0: Bedouin talks about growing up, how home is something you create, and about her new album, Neon Summer Skin, on the next World Cafe.
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0: lot of new young singer-songwriters mining that 70s era. Frank Mastro among the best at it, hanging on. Great in-studio version of that song at WNRN.org. On the in-studio, Steinway, a guy that knows a thing or two about putting piano in pop hits. Joe Jackson, Is She Really Going Out With Him from 1979. Gold connections in there, too. Commonwealth Music with ties to Charlottesville and Williamsburg. Now based in New Orleans, we heard Bad Intentions. And Kells, That Was Gone. Great in-studio with her in Richmond at In Your Ear, also at WNRN.org. In-studio sessions supported by Blue Mountain Brewery. Hopefully you caught the session with B.B. Stockwell earlier this morning. We recorded it with Bob Masago at Americana Fest in Nashville over the weekend. She's got a show this Saturday at the Southern in Charlottesville. So we've done recent sessions with Charlie Crockett and Dogwood Tales. You can check them all out, WNRN.org. 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New Kings of Leon is up next on WNRN. And become a member with that early fish special. 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
0: Bonnie Raitt and Bruce Hornsby coming up. First, New Kings of Leon. Their Oh My Beloved album is out November 6th. Here's My Whole World on WNRN.

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0: Memory Palace. Bruce Hornsby's got a bunch of guests, including Bonnie Raitt on his new album. That track featured Ezra Koenig of Vampire Weekend. And we heard Bonnie Raitt from her 2022 record, Just Like That, with Made Up Mind. Bruce Hornsby and the Noisemakers performing in the Commonwealth at the Jefferson Theater in Charlottesville October 16th and the next night in Newport News at Ferguson Center for the Arts. Thanks for listening in Newport News at 102.5, in Charlottesville at 91.9, in Bruce Hornsby's hometown of Williamsburg, now at 103.3 FM. 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And we'll get you more live music tonight on Live at 5. Roger Daltrey is playing at the theater at MGM National Harbor in the D.C. area tonight. We'll play a track from a new live album by The Who with the Heart of England Philharmonic Orchestra. 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

0: Don't Let Go, new Johnny Blue Skies and the Dark Clouds on WNRN. That band covering Eddie Murphy tomorrow on Take Two at 2, believe it or not. We heard Portland, Oregon, Loretta Lynn with Jack White and Alex Amen, California Blues. It's Jeff Sweatman. 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
0: Coming up, another track from in studio at WNRN Volume 14 from a WNRN member event we did over the summer at Red Wing Roots. Here's Joy Alatakun first. She's played Red Wing last year, I believe it was. Hope Is a Heavy Thing is her new record. It's out tomorrow. And from it, let's hear Kind on WNRN.

Hi, my name is Nathaniel Braintwain. I'm from Charlottesville, born and raised. I've been a member of WNRN for probably nearly 20 years. I actually remember receiving the survey for what kind of music you want to listen to for WNRN back in 1996. They had some really, really good music that was not being played in the city of Charlottesville. I have won one contest, and that was to see Sean Decker and his band Synthetic Division. That was at the Jefferson Theater, and I actually got to hear one of my remixes being played. It was pretty cool, actually. 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
1: Invisible Ink from King Tuff on WNRN, heard across the Shenandoah Valley at 94.3 FM, including Mount Solon. That's where we did a WNRN member event with Monrovia this summer at Red Wing Roots. From that session, we heard Heavy Foot. It's on In Studio at WNRN Volume 14. And Joy Alatakun, who's no stranger to playing the main stage there at Red Wing. She did last year. We heard Kind from her new record coming out tomorrow. You can add that 30-song collection, exclusive performances, half of which are Commonwealth-related, for 30 years of WNRN. It's available with the Early Fish Special. Come in at the $20 a month level. You get the member list every week. You get the new fall t-shirt. You get the socks to match and In Studio Volume 14. Plus, you'll automatically be in the hoppa for a pair of tickets to Gillian Welch and David Rawlings next month in Roanoke. And you could win a pair of tickets to both Nights of Fish in October in Richmond. So that's why we're calling it the Early Fish Special instead of Early Bird Special this time around. Get all the details. Become a member now. WNRN.org. And thanks to Eric in Charlottesville, Paul in Midlothian, and Drew in Richmond for becoming members during the Early Fish Special at WNRN.org.
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0: Never Can Tell from the new Jake Bugg album Alamo, due out November 13th. We heard the AAS with Perfume Genius on Spitting Off the Edge of the World, The Clash and their version of I Fought the Law. We started with Bella White, Stuff. 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We'll have Palmyra, Lucy Dacus, the Buena Vista Orchestra, and much more. Every week, an extra dose of new tunes on Tuesdays, and it will be a fun drive edition of the festivities next week here on WNRN. I've got some new Orville Peck next.
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0: Carolina Rain off the new Rhiannon Giddens album on listener-supported independent music radio WNRN. And Trombone Shorty, before that, Come Back. It's Jeff Swetman. We hope you come back not only for New Music Tuesday, but we have 2 hours of all new tunes on New Love Mixtape on Saturday nights. 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That's all on the program this weekend. 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I've got Lauren Hill and Jesse Wells in a moment.
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0: Leon Bridges has a new album out tomorrow called Happiness Anytime. Here's Light the Way on WNRN.

Richmond Folk Festival returns to the downtown riverfront from October 9th to 11th, featuring performances from more than 30 artists across six stages. The Richmond Folk Festival, October 9th to 11th. 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

0: He's done six studio albums since 2024, three different Under the Power Lines, Live in Nature compilations, and he did at least one, maybe two Live in the Studio releases of previous albums. There's been a bunch of EPs and singles. So yeah, he's pretty prolific. From the newest, I think, album, Masks Off, that was Jesse Wells, Won't You Come Out Tonight. Lauryn Hill before that, one of the landmark albums of the 90s or any other decade. Everything is Everything, and Leon Bridges' new album out tomorrow, we heard Light the Way. So Jesse Wells is playing tomorrow at the National in Richmond. He's also playing Farm Aid Saturday in Virginia Beach. You heard a couple tracks from him the other day on Decade of Difference. Two from Robbie Fulks tomorrow with Bob Misango, rounding out the Coming to the Commonwealth theme he's been doing this week on that feature. So two different tracks from Robbie from different decades, 7:50 and 8:50 a.m. or thereabouts. Robbie's playing at the Southern Cafe and Music Hall October 1st. 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
0: This is the final day of the Early Fish Special. We'll hear another track from In Studio at WNRN Volume 14 coming up. 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Here's Yard Act, New Beginnings.

I think it's been cool following WNRN for a while and seeing as little satellites have opened across the state, you get a real sense of community for like all the bands that are coming in town and like what's coming not just to Richmond or Charlottesville, but like on the coast and all throughout the state. My name is Jason.

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1: 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Today is the last day. 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There's 30 exclusive tracks on it in honor of 30 years of WNRN. Yard Act got us started with New Beginnings. By the way, I'm With Her is playing Saturday in Virginia Beach at Farm Aid. We want to get you in the hoppa for the pair of tickets to Gillian Welch and David Rawlings playing Grateful Dead Acoustic Reckoning in Roanoke next month. And you'll get in the hoppa for the Big Catch, hence the name Early Fish Special instead of Early Bird Special. You could win a pair of two-day passes to fish both nights in early October in Richmond. So get all the details. Become a member now at WNRN.org. 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

After more than a decade, the Alabama Shakes have returned with their third studio album, I Must Be Dreaming. The single, I Feel Hope Coming, is this week's free weekly download.

0: spinning from Winya on WNRN. Name for You was The Shins, and we heard Monroe off the newest Angus and Julia Stone release. Well, coming up on Live at 5, we'll hear The Who from a live album that just came out this year. The Who, a few summers ago, did a show in the Cornish countryside with the Heart of England Philharmonic Orchestra. We'll play a track from that, gearing up for Roger Daltrey in, well, sort of the Commonwealth. He's playing the theater at MGM National Harbor in the D.C. area, on the Maryland side, technically. That is tonight, so that's coming up on Live at 5, and we'll explain how I sort of botched yesterday's Live at 5. But before we get there, New Dinosaur Jr. next.
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0: Well, you got Farm Aid this weekend in Virginia Beach, Ocean's Calling Festival, Ocean City, Maryland this weekend. Here's a band that recently played Virginia Beach, did a free show a couple weeks ago, Dinosaur Jr. from their new record, They're Near. Several Got Away on WNRN.

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3: 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I'm Jeff Sweatman. Good evening. Before we get to The Who and a live version just released this year of Baba O'Reilly with an orchestra, wanted to clarify yesterday's selection of Brandi Carlile covering Alanis Morissette. So it was from the Newport Folk Festival, did not feature Alanis Morissette. I thought she was supposed to be on that version, but that's the version I was getting mixed up with my social media feed. Alanis came out with Brandi as a surprise guest at Red Rocks not too long ago, after Brandi inducted Alanis into the Songwriters Hall of Fame this summer and did a version of Uninvited there as well. So they've done it together before, just not the version we played yesterday. That's the newly released version from Newport Folk Festival over the summer. Now, let's move right along to Mr. Roger Daltrey. He's performing tonight at the theater at MGM National Harbor in the D.C. area on the Maryland side tonight. And earlier this year, The Who released Live at Eden Project, which apparently is a very unique venue. It was recorded 3 summers ago in the Cornish countryside with the Heart of England Philharmonic Orchestra. So let's hear Baba O'Reilly, The Who, and Friends on Live at 5.

0: If ever there was a rock song that deserves orchestral accompaniment, it's that one. Bob O'Reilly, The Who, from Live at Eden Project, recorded 3 years ago, the summer of 2023, in the Cornish countryside at the famed Eden Project with the Heart of England Philharmonic Orchestra. Roger Daltrey playing tonight at the theater at MGM National Harbor, which is technically in Maryland, but basically D.C. suburbs, this evening. We'll play Jesse Wells covering CCR tomorrow, same time, same station, live at 5, supported by Ultimate Mobility, locally owned in Richmond, providing modified vans for the differently abled.
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0: 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Well, not only do we play a cool live track for you weeknights on Live at 5, we also do Take Two at 2, two versions of one song weekdays at 2 p.m. Tomorrow, Johnny Blue Skies covering Eddie Murphy's Party All the Time. So that'll be a fun Friday edition. There was a version of Big Stars 13 that we played a while back featuring Bedouin, who's on World Cafe tonight between 6 and 8. And I think Phoebe Bridgers discovered that one as well over the years. Here she is off the new album Lost Weekend with Lost Boys as she gets set to play Capital One Arena on Tuesday next week on the Lost Tour. It's WNRN, listener-supported independent music radio.

0: A few years ago, Bedouin went to see her parents in Saudi Arabia, where she'd spent a large part of her childhood. She went back often, but this trip felt different.
1: I realized that might have been my last visit, which was really emotional for me.
0: Bedouin talks about growing up, how home is something you create, and about her new album, Neon Summer Skin, on the next World Cafe.
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0: The Ridge. 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Aaron Lee Tashjam before that, Little Movies, and Lost Boys by Phoebe Bridgers. 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
0: 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First, Daniel Ponder, her new record's out October 9th. 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
1: 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We are WNRN.org worldwide. 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It's got that Ramona and the Holy Smoke song on it. I Want You to Be My Man. 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Weird LCD Sound System, All My Friends, and Daniel Ponder, Sun and Moon. Her new album's out in a couple weeks. Well, thanks going out to Sarah in Stanton, also Matthew in Henrico, and Mark in Virginia Beach, all of whom have taken advantage of the Early Fish Special in recent weeks. So this week, our grand prize, as of tonight at midnight, you got to get in the hop-up for Gillian Welch and David Rawlings playing Grateful Dead Acoustic Reckoning. That's in Roanoke in October. Plus, you'll be entered to win a pair of tickets to both nights of Fish in Richmond in early October. So all kinds of different membership levels starting at $5 a month. 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
5: My name is Jessie DePetti. 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
1: That's The Ride, new from Bronwyn, a project led by Bronwyn Keith Hines of Charlottesville, two-time IBMA winner for Fiddle Player of the Year, was in Molly Tuttle's band briefly, and a great recent in-studio session you can find at WNRN.org. 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McIntyre on Lavender Cowboy. 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If you missed the session with B.B. Stockwell earlier this morning with Bob Masago, that was recorded just recently at Americana Fest in Nashville. She's got a show planned for this weekend at the Southern in Charlottesville Saturday. 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And you can take advantage of the final day of the Early Fish Special and support future sessions, maybe even get to attend one down the line. That's WNRN.org.
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1: If you've never heard the voice of Bedouin, you're missing out. So tonight, she's the featured artist on World Cafe about halfway through the show, a little after 7 o'clock. She's got a new album out, so I'm anxious to hear what Bedouin has to say tonight. And great music, as always. World Cafe begins at 6. Then our blues man from Fresh Roots New Blues, Steve Hamilton, is on the way as he comes your way every Thursday from 8 to midnight. 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I'm Jeff Swetman. I leave you with the Linda Lindas Burning Out on NRN.

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1: You might not think you have a ton of time in your morning routine for creative pursuits, but sometimes great things can emerge even when you're rushing around. That's how this new one from the War on Drugs came about. New song from the War on Drugs called Who's That? Tell you more about that song in a little bit. Plus, still hear new music from This Is Lorelei. Orville Peck. And Fontaine's DC. All those tunes and more on the way. I'm Marina Duras, and this is World Cafe.
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1: Hope you're having a good one. I'm Marina Duras with you here on World Cafe. Now, your mornings may involve a lot of scrambling. You got to get showered. You got to get dressed. You got to get the kids up and ready and out the door. You got to try to eat something if you have a minute. Well, not to make you feel bad or anything, but the War on Drugs frontman Adam Grandisile was also able to fit writing a whole song into his busy morning. He says this one you're about to hear was written in 10 minutes, somewhere between the first coffee and school drop-off. I don't know if you feel impressed by that or annoyed by that, but if you don't have time to write a song in the morning yourself, just enjoy this one. It's Who's That? The War on Drugs.

0: Orville Peck, too little too late from his new album Mule. He's back out on the road for the first time in a while. Plays Bonner, Montana this weekend. Live from the archives is next on World Cafe.
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0: Hey, I'm Rena. This is World Cafe, and it is to the archives. We're headed now for live from the archives for this song about missing home. And if you have ever been on a long trip by yourself, especially, you know, like a work trip or something like that, you know that those last few days before you get to go home and finally see your family and your partner and your pets, those last few days can feel so, so long. And those are the days Ray LaMontagne is singing about here. This is Three More Days, live from the archives on World Cafe.

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1: Recorded live for World Cafe, that was Ice Cream from Black Pumas. That was your Live from the Archive set for today. Your next band has a new album out on October 16th, and if you were expecting something cheerful and uplifting, well, sorry. Fontaines DC say their new album presents a catastrophic warning. Kind of the opposite of cheerful and uplifting. It's called Dopamine Chamber. Here's Marianne, new Fontaines DC.

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0: Hey, you're listening to World Cafe. I'm Marina Duras. Two songs for you next that feature young people with very dramatic accessories. First one is from This Is Lorelei, a brand new song from them called The Kid with the Crown on World Cafe.

0: What a finale to this edition of World Cafe. Adele, Set Fire to the Rain. Thank you so much for letting me hang out with you today and play some records with you. I always really enjoy getting to soundtrack a little part of your day. Thanks also to our affiliate stations across the country who bring this show to you. We produce it at WXPN at the University of Pennsylvania in Philadelphia. I'm Raina Duris. 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
2: In 2019, Bedouin went to see her parents in Saudi Arabia, the place where she'd spent a large part of her childhood and somewhere she'd gone back to often. But this trip felt different.
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2: 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And she shares how her definition of home has changed as she's gotten older and started her own family.
3: It's the music that you put on in the kitchen while you make dinner. It's the flowers that you bring home for yourself. It's just like anything, a series of decisions that you make that like paint a bigger picture.
2: Bedouin, today. I'm Raina Duris. This is World Cafe. Steppy.

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3: 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My name is Raina Duris. In a few minutes, you will hear my session with Bedouin. We will talk about what home means, whether it's a literal location or, you know, where your heart is, how to create a place that feels like home, or if you can ever really go back to your home. Right now, a couple of songs about home and hometowns to warm you up for that. Here's Paul Simon, My Little Town.

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0: This is World Cafe. I'm Raina Duras. What are some of the things that immediately take you back to your childhood? Could be the theme music to a TV show your parents used to watch that you would hear from the other room, or the taste of a popsicle in summertime, or maybe the smell of chlorine after swimming. Those simple little things that give you that beautiful, bittersweet feeling of nostalgia. Today, I'm talking to singer-songwriter Bedouin, whose fourth album, Neon Summer Skin, is a meditation on childhood. But more than that, it's a meditation on what it means to leave childhood behind. How you could never really go back. Bedouin, whose real name is Asnive Korkijian, spent much of her childhood in Saudi Arabia, and she will talk about her own relationship to nostalgia and memory and what it's like when a home isn't just one place, but more of a feeling. Our conversation is in just a few moments. First, Neon Summer Skin. It's Bedouin with On My Own.

0: That's On My Own, the opening track to Bedouin's new album, Neon Summer Skin. This is World Cafe. I'm Raina Duras. Bedouin's here with me today. Welcome to World Cafe.
1: Thank you for having me. It's a total honor.
0: I'm so happy you're here. You know, you wrote that song after visiting your parents in Saudi Arabia back in 2019. Could you tell us about that trip that you took?
1: Yeah, it was like any other trip that I've taken to Saudi Arabia over the course of the prior few years. I would tag on a trip to Saudi like at the end of a European tour, which was like something I didn't expect to do so often at that point. But I was so tickled to be able to like return to my stomping grounds and visit my parents because it's not quite, easy to get to. But I was going every so often. And after I had returned home to Los Angeles, where I was living, it occurred to me after a while that that might have been my last trip because my parents would be retiring. And my dad was essentially on like a decades long work visa in Saudi Arabia, because even if you were born there, like my brothers were, you aren't given citizenship. So I realized that that might have been my last visit, which was really emotional for me. And that's what prompted the writing of that song, On My Own.
0: And you realized that kind of after you got back. It wasn't something you were thinking about it while you were there at
1: no,
0: all?
1: No, because not really. I don't think so, if I remember correctly, because when I'm there, I'm just so engrossed in it. I just like this feeling just washes over me of just like feeling, I don't know, like a kid again, or like cared for under the, the care of my parents, and like just enjoying the sun and the heat and the, the location. And so I was so consumed by that, I don't think I like actually really took, even though I was probably being asked to like go through my stuff or like, if I wanted to bring anything home, the feeling didn't really hit me until I got back to LA.
0: Yeah. In that song, you recall your brothers fighting and noisy hallways,
1: yeah,
0: and memories of being a kid. And I think you've said, and I think this might be relatable to some people listening, that when you go home to visit your parents, you'd revert back to being a child again. What does that mean for you?
1: I think it's so hard to describe. It's so ineffable. Like, it's just that feeling of safety, which is a thread that runs through the record, is just like feeling cared for, feeling like there's like this emotional safety net where you are just don't have to be responsible for every aspect of your life. And your meals are taken care of, your laundry is washed, it's just, you just feel good. It just feels so good.
0: I know that you've moved around a lot in your life, and home can mean a lot of different things. And we'll come back to this, I think, a few times during this conversation. Mm-hmm. But how, when you got back from that last trip to Saudi Arabia, how did that trip make you think about the idea of home?
1: I think it made me realize that it's like so self-made. And I think that's like probably sounds obvious, but I don't know, like, I think it made me realize that like even the concept of a family are just like a series of decisions that people make as individuals. Like, as children, you don't think about that if you're fortunate enough, right? If you feel like you don't have to think about it, you don't. You inherit this family, and you inherit these parents that care for you and love you. And it doesn't occur to you that these are two people that like have chosen each other and that made a home for themselves. And I think the older I get, even to this day, now in my 40s, it still occurs to me that like home is something that you can make for yourself. It's, it's the music that you put on in the kitchen while you make dinner. It's the flowers that you bring home for yourself. It's just like anything, a series of decisions that you make that like paint a bigger picture for yourself. Yeah.
0: My guest today is Bedouin. Her new album is called Neon Summer Skin. We will come back to your own childhood a little bit later, but the next song I want to play from the album is about your mother's childhood. It's called Canopies. And in the introduction, we hear your mother speaking.
2: Okay, your mom put you in an orphanage to protect you.
3: Mm-hmm. Yeah. Yeah, because dad said whenever I be 7 years old, he will take from her. So, Mama, sal Beirut knatz. Orphanage taraf, he do gardem halib knatz. Clean the house, pan, yani. Abrank nira, mabrank nira, bar beduna. Seketink na Beirut yegav.
0: Could you tell us about that recording?
1: Yeah. So I was in Houston visiting my brother and my nephew, and my parents were also in Houston visiting from Armenia, where they live now. And my mom and I were just running an errand. We were going to pick up some food and bring it back home. And we were just having this conversation that we were having a lot at that time, which was like, I was asking her a lot of questions about her upbringing. I just got to this place that I became so curious about her upbringing. I think it was probably an effect of them retiring and just like coming to understand my parents as people and individuals rather than just like my parents that have a history of their own. They have a childhood of their own. And, you know, it's like,
0: of course, whole people. Yeah.
1: They're whole people outside of just like, you know, being my parents. And it's just ridiculous that it takes so long, but I think it's like such a human thing that probably happens to a lot of people. And so I was just asking her these questions about her upbringing again. And I realized I was asking questions I had asked before, that the details kept getting lost. So I decided to pull out my phone and just like record it for my own sake. I wasn't really thinking in terms of like songwriting or anything like that. And, this one time she included a detail that was new to me, and it was what her mother would say to her when she was like longing for her or like, I don't know if she would say it to her, I guess she wasn't present, but she would sit outside on this balcony close to the orphanage that she was placed in, basically longing for her. And I translate it in my song as like, waves, waves fold over and send her scent to me from the rugged cliffs of the Mediterranean to the bars of my balcony. And it was basically like a story of her told from her mother's perspective about missing her, because she had to be placed in this orphanage for her own safety.
0: This is Canopies from Bedouin on World Cafe.

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0: On World Cafe, you just heard Bedouin with Canopies. That's on her new album, Neon Summer Skin. I'm Raina Duras. Bedouin is my guest today. So your family is Armenian. Your parents and you were born in Syria. You spent your early childhood till you were 10 in Saudi Arabia. And then your family moved to the United States when you were 10 years old, which would be a, mm-hmm. it's a rough age to move, no matter how far you're going.
1: Oh, yeah.
0: What was it like for you at 10, moving from Saudi Arabia to the States? What are your earliest memories from that time?
1: Oh, my God, a nightmare. Total nightmare. I basically became like a problem child and was so resistant and so just...

0: explain things fully and like thoroughly. And so I have a memory of like leaving Saudi Arabia and like looking back at the house one last time. And I just don't, I don't think I fully understood like what was happening, or like the, just, I don't know. I think like I didn't come like kicking and screaming or anything. I just was just like kind of confused and going with the flow. And so I don't think, I think I had a delayed reaction with I'm hearing myself and I'm like, oh, I guess this is also a common thread that I have a delayed reaction when it comes to these kinds of things. It always takes me a while to process these like heavy, emotional, like life moments. But, I became like really angsty and like, just kind of a difficult kid after that for a couple years.
1: My guest is Bedouin on World Cafe. Her new album is called Neon Summer Skin. Your parents eventually went back to Western Asia, but you have stayed here and you've lived in America for a long time. I know basically your whole family has moved around a lot. How has being far away from your family or being separated from them shaped you as a person?
0: Took me a long time to realize that I hadn't really been spending much time with them. I think I was so engrossed in my like journey in my 20s and 30s. I was so light on my feet. I think part of that, the reason for that is like I felt like when I left Saudi, I was like, well, I may as well be anywhere because that's like I don't really have roots. Even though I had, at that point, lived in Texas for like, 10 years or so and graduated from high school there. But I think I felt really like free to just explore and go wherever the wind took me. I would basically like use education as a reason to travel. I'd go wherever I got like grants and scholarships and things. And so I felt really light on my feet. I wouldn't buy furniture or anything like that. I just wanted to explore. And it wasn't until I got a little older, like my late 30s, that I was slowing down and thought more about what family meant to me. And I think a lot of that has to do with just being a woman with like limitations on when you can start a family. And it made me think more about the family I belong to and the family that you create, and feeling like I was in this in-between state. And so that was around the time that I was thinking more about where I came from. And I think the pandemic had a lot to do with that too. There was this like phrase that I wrote down at one point that went something like, she had nowhere to go, so she just went deeper inside of herself. And that was like a phrase that kind of stuck with me. And I think that was essentially eventually like a springboard into writing the record, that I just wanted to go deeper internally. Because at this point I had written a lot about like things that were going outside of my life, like circumstances outside of my life, or like falling in love, or like the things that were surrounding me, but I hadn't yet really gone deep into my childhood or my past. And so it became really cathartic. And I think that was around the time that I started.
1: My guest today is Bedouin. Her new album is called Neon Summer Skin. As I was preparing for this interview, I found myself, wondering, of course, you have family in these places and you're from these places that are experiencing a lot of unrest. And I watch the news, I hear the news. You're witnessing what's happening in Western Asia, where so much of your family is, and you're at a distance. And a lot of the time, that's aggression from this country where we are. And you have to carry this sort of this thing around with you. How do you feel when you're, how do you deal with that on a day-to-day basis when you know you have family in places that are maybe not safe?
0: I mean, I think I do. I deal with it probably the same way a lot of like, progressives do that don't believe in the way that like our taxes are being spent, which is try to stay vocal about it, try to, vote for people that are vocal about it as well. But it's frustrating and I do feel powerless a lot of the time. So I don't know. I think just doing what you can where you stand is really the best you can do. And even if that's just like,

0: asking questions and being more curious about different perspectives, or, you know, looking to different news outlets to get your information, staying informed. But when it's personal, I think also just like staying in touch with family too, and getting like perspectives on the ground. Asking questions to people who have family in those areas, I think those are things I feel like everyone can do.
1: Yeah. If you're just joining us, I'm speaking with Bedouin on World Cafe. The next song I want to ask you about from the album is called Derma Chiga. You will say it more beautifully than I will, but you sing in Armenian, in Armenian here. What are you singing about in this song?
0: Okay, so there's a real cognitive dissonance with this song because it's very, very cheerful.
1: Yes.
0: But what I'm actually singing about is how, like, immigrants basically are expected to walk through the world so gracefully and just be, like, the perfect portrait of a person when they're carrying so much. And the song basically, it addresses that with this idea of, like, well, there's nowhere to be comfortable, so just like keep going, just like, you know, like Derma Chiga means there's nowhere, and the main phrase of the song is Derma Chiga Ertalu, there's nowhere to go, there's nowhere to be comfortable, and it just kind of like puts like a happy, you know, kind of like a happy face on while it says that.
1: Yeah,
0: and I think that speaks to like, yeah, the contradiction of like the walking contradiction of immigrants, that that they're expected to be just, you know, the perfect people when they're carrying so much.
1: Here is Derma Chiga from Bedouin on World Cafe.

0: That is from her new album, Neon Summer Skin. It's Bedouin on World Cafe. I'm Raina Duris. In that song, you mentioned this before we heard it, the last line translates to, finally, I sensed for everyone, there's nowhere to be comfortable. And you have a daughter now. I think she's two. And you wrote these songs before you were pregnant with her, right?
1: Yeah.
0: And now you are the person responsible for giving this child a safe home and a childhood to feel nostalgic about like you feel about yours and somewhere that is comfortable. So how do you think about that? What does home mean to you as a mother?
1: Oh, man, it's so fun. And I had been a deeply nostalgic person before having her, like, to a fault. Like, it was becoming a problem.
0: What do you mean when you say that?
1: Well, I was just so sad about it. I just, like, missed home so much. I missed being a mischievous kid. I missed fumbling my way through life and, like, being allowed to fumble my way through life. And it was just this like itch I couldn't scratch. And I think having my kid has changed me a lot in that sense.
0: Really?
1: It's become, oh yeah, it's been really, really satisfying in that respect. And I think that, like, before, my hands just felt so, like, empty. And I just, like, I feel like I finally get to hold something. It feels so heavy and so satisfying. Of course, it's challenging. Of course, it can be really difficult. But, like, it's something that I really, like, clearly, like wanted for a long time. And it took a while.
0: My guest on World Cafe is Bedouin. Her new album is called Neon Summer Skin. You play pretty much all of the instruments on the title track. Almost all of them. That's what we're going to close out with today, Neon Summer Skin. Where do you take us in this song?
1: So this song, I feel like, is one of the, like, heartbeats of the record, because it paints essentially this, like, perfect portrait, or it paints a portrait of the perfect day as a kid. Because I wanted to get to the bottom of, like, what am I struggling with? What am I missing? I want to encapsulate it so I can understand better what it is that I'm, like, really longing for. And so I wanted to paint this portrait of, like, the perfect day at the pool as a kid in Saudi Arabia with the sun, like, slamming down at you and, like, you know, my hair tangled in the pool and, like, these snacks, like, soggy with chlorine water on the side of the pool, you know, like, just, you know, being mischievous kids, like, yeah. And so I wanted to create this vignette of, like, feeling safe under the watchful eye of your parents when you're doing something that is, like, you know, potentially dangerous, or it could be, you know, but feeling protected and not having to question your safety, really.
0: Yeah.
1: And then it kind of takes a turn at the end where I'm tucking someone in and they're, all they can think about is, you know, having to leave the pool and being dragged away and, you know, twilight in the water, like, just, like, being sad about the sun setting and having to be pulled away and dragged away from your fun at the pool. So, yeah, and so it became, like, this larger, more meaningful thing about just childhood safety, which is when it comes down to it, like, what I think about the whole record being about.
0: Yeah. Neon Summer Skin. It's Bedouin on World Cafe.

0: The title track from Bedouin's new album, Neon Summer Skin. It is so beautiful. That album is out now. Bedouin has been here with me talking about it. Thank you so, so much for being here.
1: Thank you. It's such an honor. Thank you.
0: I'm Rena Duris, back in a moment with more World Cafe.
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0: If you ever find yourself taking a road trip with Kevin Morby, you will want to give yourself some extra time to get to your final destination. I'm Raina Duris. This is World Cafe. Kevin Morby loves to stop in tiny towns along the way on a trip. The kind of towns you might skip if you're actually trying to get somewhere else. He will get out of the car. He will walk down the main streets. He will visit the bars and he'll do some people watching. And that is what this song is about. All those lives happening in all those little American towns that dot the map all across the country. It's called 100,000. Kevin Morby on World Cafe.

0: Please read the letter. That's Robert Plant and Allison Krauss putting a stamp and sealing the envelope of this hour of World Cafe. I want to say thank you again to Bedouin for being my guest this hour, and thank you to World Cafe producer Miguel Perez for his work on that session. 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We produce it at WXPN at the University of Pennsylvania in Philadelphia. I'm Raina Durris. 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